confused. We bring bright light. But I could be a devil to you. I could bite like a tarantula, right through the skin, and leave my poison right dripping. Skin poison, right dripping. Skin poison, right dripping. Poison, poison, poison, poison, poison, poison, poison, poison, poison, poison, poison, poison, poison, poison, poison, poison, poison, poison, poison, poison, poison, poison, poison, poison, poison, poison, poison, poison, poison, poison, poison, poison, poison, poison, poison, poison, poison, poison, poison, poison, poison, poison, poison, poison, poison, poison, poison, poison, poison, poison, poison, poison, poison, poison, poison, poison, poison, poison, poison, poison, poison, poison, poison, poison, poison, poison, poison, poison, poison, poison, poison, poison, poison, poison, poison, poison, poison, poison, poison, poison, poison, poison, poison, poison, poison, poison, poison, poison, poison, poison, poison, poison, poison, poison, poison, poison, poison, poison, poison, poison, poison, poison, poison, poison, poison, poison, poison, poison, poison, poison, poison, poison, poison, poison, poison, poison, poison, poison, poison, poison, poison, po

it, use it, break it, fix it, trash it, change it, mail, upgrade it, charge it, point it, zoom it, press it, snap it, work it, quick erase it, write it, cut it, paste it, save it, load it, check it, quick rewrite it, plug it, play it, burn it, rip it, drag it, drop it, zip and zip it, lock it, fill it, curl it, find it, view it, code it, jump and lock it, surf it, scroll it, pose it, click it, 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
1: Could you play something with a beat?
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1: You know, something I could dance to.

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0: Stanley Holmes and began to wobble. This is Stanley Unwin's Tiny Hoffa with Wobble You All Joyful. Goodbye, bye, low.
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No rush, no hurry, no rush, no hurry, no rush, no hurry, no rush, no regret.

there. Welcome to Capture Radio. My name is Laura Van Dam, fully loaded once again with all my favorite tracks of the week. In today's episode, you will hear music from Avalon Roxton, Goomgun, Hilo, and many more. And I've got some exciting news. I just announced my own event on July 26th in Zandvoort, the Netherlands. So I hope to see you there. But now, let's

You're in the mix with us, Tritonal, right now here on Tritonia 390. The first track was Arlie and Julian with Step Ahead. And right now we're getting into one from our label. This is Tommy Bainen with A View From Afar. Wanted to make sure you guys also had some news on Tritonia 400. That day will be the first time that we'll host a Tritonal Reverence yoga party event, daytime event. This event will have yoga, it'll have a little bit of guided meditation, and we're going to play a special deep set. That's from 12 to 4 that day. Super excited to start to curate events that are mindful and based in cultivating greater states of awareness. But I'll get back to the show right now. We've got a huge episode, so stay tuned. Tritonia 390, doing it.

Tritonia 300. That's Farius on remixing duties. Tritonal and Sarah Day Warren. Signals. You're in the mix. With Tritonal. That's our brand new single, Signals. Next up, Falling. Eugene Tokarev on remix right now.

Out of the Dark, the first single from this Coalesce album, Cycle. This is the Phantom remix right now. I wanted to leave you this with before we go. Reminder, Tritonia 400, Cosmic Gate, Gabriel and Dresden, Matt Fax, Farius, and a Reverence Yoga Daytime Meditation Party with a deep set going down. Austin, Texas, get your tickets. 10 episodes to go. We'll see you next time.

0: 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Until then, keep the vibes high. Catch you soon.
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2: Yo, what is happening? And welcome to a brand new edition of Spinning Sessions. My name is Greg Jake, and this is episode number 680. We've got a brand new hour ahead of us filled with some brand new releases, some powerful club records, and a guest mix coming up later from Ave. Now, let's start it off with Joshua Robbie and Dottie. The track is Addicted to You, out on Spinning Records.
0: Spinning

0: That was Rafi with Mine Forever, keeping things emotional, melodic, and full of feeling. That's what we do here at Spinning Sessions. And now it is time for our Tune of the Week. This is Eli and Danny together with Stylo, bringing some future rave to the show. The track is Body Works.
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It Ain't Safe. You can combine those two together and call them Finrip if you would like. A little bit of a raw edge to this week's selection. I like that track right there. Now, let's hand it over to you as we get into our fan requests. We've got Timmy Trumpet teaming up with Frank Walker and vocals provided by John Martin. This is a huge uplifting track that is clearly connected with the Spinning family. This is All My Life. Spinning.

0: David Guetta teaming up with Martin Horger for their new project. They are releasing some bangers. That new project is titled Men Machine. That is the new collaborative effort between David Guetta and Martin Horger that is titled Men Machine. They are releasing some bangers. If you haven't had a chance to check those out, make sure you pull them up. That track is titled Power together with Snap. Now, we've got a very special guest mix taking over control of Spinning Sessions for the next half hour. Let's give it up for Ave.
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percolator. 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It's time for the percolator. It's time for the percolator. It's time for the percolator. It's time for the percolator. It's time for the percolator. It's time for the percolator. It's time for the percolator. It's time for the percolator. It's time for the percolator. It's time for the percolator. It's time for the percolator. It's time for the percolator. 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

0: summer is finally coming here in Italy. Days are getting longer and festival season is also coming. 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If you have final exams at university, wishing you all the best. I just finished university, so I couldn't be happier.
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0: Ave, and that's going to do it for this edition of Spinning Sessions. Thank you so much for tuning in. It is always a pleasure to have you here each and every week. Make sure that you're following us at Spinning Sessions and at Spinning Records so that you know everything that's going on with Spinning and our sub-labels and all of these banging tracks that we bring you each and every week. We'll be back with a brand new episode for you next week. Until then, take care, turn it up, and adios.
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1: Fierce underground techno is on the menu this week, served by the latest producer to join my Mood family, Melvin Spicks. He's dropped an EP called 1001 in collaboration with Time Cube. Two absolute bangers. I've been playing in my techno sets over the last few months. All his tracks have that groovy, rolling sound I love playing out. And to give you a taste, Melvin is with us for the whole hour. Hit it.

0: right there.
1: Okay, thanks to Melvin for that mix. Check out his 1001 EP on Mood out now. And of course, make sure to hit that follow button across all his socials for everything going on in his world. Next week, there's a live mix from me, back to back with Misha Taniguchi from Womb in Tokyo. Until then, I send you so much love.
2: Same time, same place. Next week, we'll still be in the mood.
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don't even... 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I didn't know what to do yesterday, and I definitely don't know what to do today. I just wanted to be okay. But unfortunately, the only things I

0: I'll be alright, man. Sometimes you're not alright, but that's alright. Things will work out, bro. You'll be blessed, John. I hope so, anyway. Hey, Siri, ring Mom. Hello?
1: Yeah?
0: You alright? Yeah, I was just in the studio. I just rang you quick, but I'm back in the booth now. You okay?
1: Yeah, no, that's okay. Keep
0: me
1: safe, don't worry.
0: Yeah, just making a song with Nathan
1: Dawe. Oh, yeah?
0: Yeah.
1: Wow. What's that about? Found cardigans.
0: All right, see you a bit. Love you.
1: See you later. Love you. Bye.
0: Bye. Novinka.